take my hand and come with me because you look so fine that I really wanna make you mine. I say you look so fine that I really wanna make you mine. Four, five, six, come on and get your kicks. Now you don't need to.

said, are you gonna be my girl? It's a one, two, three, take my hand and come with me because you look so fine that I really wanna make you mine. I said, you look so fine that I really wanna make you mine. Come on and get your kicks. Now you don't need a

Abonyakur, apodokos, shabu nakadolabas, shenyatur, atodama, shemoiman, shefus, katamadam, shando, atomalam, shashabu, kaboni, shiglama, nakashome, broshom, katu, kalu, kalu, solo, kamal, solo, kamal.